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A 90-plus degree heat wave is hitting Kalamazoo as we speak, so take these precautions. Number one, go outside when only necessary. Number two, drink water throughout the day with a portable water bottle. Number three, wear loose clothing. Number four, have a personal fan or ice packs nearby and accessible. 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
1: Dude, I don't want to be out here this late at night for some stupid photo. Dude, relax. It's not some stupid photo. Whatever. Can we just get this over with? If you stop being a baby about it, yeah, we'll get this over with, okay? Shh. Did you hear that? 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
1: Did you hear that?
2: 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It's really him! 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
1: 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A 90-plus degree heat wave is hitting Kalamazoo as we speak, so take these precautions. Number one, go outside when only necessary. Number two, drink water throughout the day with a portable water bottle. 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

0: Dude, I don't want to be out here this late at night for some stupid photo.
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1: If you stop being a baby about it,
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1: Shh. Did you hear that?
0: Yeah, it was your mouth breathing.
1: No. Did you hear that?
0: No. It can't be. It's really him. It's Bodhi, the three-eyed monkey from 89.1 Wider FM. 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

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The road to knowledge starts with education. When they demonize intelligence, it only leads to subjugation. Institutions for the youth just went through detonation. Ain't got no patience, now my mind is deep in preparation.

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1: 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A 90-plus degree heat wave is hitting Kalamazoo as we speak, so take these precautions. Number one, go outside when only necessary. Number two, drink water throughout the day with a portable water bottle. Number three, wear loose clothing. Number four, have a personal fan or ice packs nearby and accessible. 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
0: Whatever. 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
1: 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Did you hear that?
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0: Did you hear that?
1: 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Run!
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1: 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A 90 plus degree heat wave is hitting Kalamazoo as we speak. So take these precautions. Number one, go outside when only necessary. Number two, drink water throughout the day with a portable water bottle. Number three, wear loose clothing. Number four, have a personal fan or ice packs nearby and accessible. 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
1: 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A 90-plus degree heat wave is hitting Kalamazoo as we speak, so take these precautions. Number one, go outside when only necessary. Number two, drink water throughout the day with a portable water bottle. 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Number four, have a personal fan or ice packs nearby and accessible. 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

0: be out here this late at night for some stupid photo. Dude, relax. It's not some stupid photo. Whatever. Can we just get this over with?
1: If you stop being a baby about it,
0: yeah, we'll get this over with, okay?
1: 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Did you hear that?
0: Yeah, it was your mouth breathing.
1: No, did you hear that?
0: No, it can't be. It's really him. It's Bodie, the three-eyed monkey from 89.1 Wider FM. 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

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A 90 plus degree heat wave is hitting Kalamazoo as we speak. So take these precautions. Number one, go outside when only necessary. Number two, drink water throughout the day with a portable water bottle. Number three, wear loose clothing. Number four, have a personal fan or ice packs nearby and accessible. 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

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Do you even hear me? 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
0: Whatever. Can we just get this over with?
1: If you stop being a baby about it,
0: yeah, we'll get this over with, okay?
1: Shh. Did you hear that?
0: Yeah, it was your mouth breathing.
1: No. Did you hear that?
0: No. It can't be. It's really him! It's Bodie, the three-eyed monkey from 89.1 Wider FM!
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3: 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A 90-plus degree heat wave is hitting Kalamazoo as we speak, so take these precautions. Number one, go outside when only necessary. Number two, drink water throughout the day with a portable water bottle. Number three, wear loose clothing. Number four, have a personal fan or ice packs nearby and accessible. 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

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The fact that atom bombs may someday be dropped on our cities. And let us prepare for survival by understanding the weapon that threatens us. An atom bomb destroys or injures in three ways: by blast, heat, and radioactivity. The blast of an atom bomb is its most important destructive agent.

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1: 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Did you hear that?
0: Yeah, it was your mouth breathing.
1: No. Did you hear that?
0: No. It can't be. 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

0: 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So take these precautions. 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Number two, drink water throughout the day with a portable water bottle. 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
1: Shh. Did you hear that?
0: Yeah, it was your mouth breathing.
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1: 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A 90-plus degree heat wave is hitting Kalamazoo as we speak, so take these precautions. Number one, go outside when only necessary. Number two, drink water throughout the day with a portable water bottle. Number three, wear loose clothing. Number four, have a personal fan or ice packs nearby and accessible. 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

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Hello, and good afternoon, everyone. I'm Grace Alethea, and this is Indie Underrated, where our goal is to give independent and unsigned artists the airtime exposure they deserve. Happy 4th of July, everybody. I am pretty sure that everyone is familiar with the 4th of July songs that always rotate around this time of year. But for the show, I didn't want to just do random songs or make a playlist of songs I've been listening to lately. I wanted it to be curated. So I did a lot of digging within my own playlists and with certain artists that I know have a little bit of a brand to them when it comes to America and the American aesthetic. When I say that, I know that there's one person, for me at least, that comes to mind, and that is Lana Del Rey. Lana Del Rey was not always the massive, massive success that she is today. She, in fact, did start as an independent artist, writing her own music and doing gigs wherever she could, the regular hustle of an independent artist in their early days. But she has since then grown to become the artist that everyone knows. In her 2017 album, Lust for Life, she had established already this vintage Americana from the 50s and 60s, kind of old Hollywood, coastal California vibes. And I believe on every one of her albums that have come out, there is at least one song that blends beautifully with that aesthetic. Like I said, I looked on her 2017 album, Lust for Life, and found the song called God Bless America and All the Beautiful Women in It. I thought that would be a great way to begin the show and set off the kind of feel that I want to set for today. Being the 4th of July, there will be a lot of fireworks and excitement. I think you'll find that most of the songs today are kind of chill. And like I said, this is a great way to start that with Lana Del Rey's 2017 song, God Bless America and All the Beautiful Women in It. That's here on 89.1 Wider FM.

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The next song is one of my favorite songs ever. It's off of the 1972 album Homecoming by the band America. A couple of facts about the band. They, despite their name, are not fully American. One of the members has an American father. I believe that's the case for two members. There are two members with American fathers, and then one member that was born in Florida, I believe to American parents, but two of the members had fathers that were in the Air Force. So two of the members grew up traveling between the UK and the United States. Those members were born in London and traveled between the countries growing up. But I wanted to see what more of an influence was in their life, and I saw some different interviews from them from the 70s during their prime, and I heard that they all have American accents. And they created this band, formed it in England, and then obviously it was a success in America. And it was just funny and heartwarming to see that they really wanted to identify with the American side of them and the pride that they had in what their fathers did for the country in the Air Force. And I thought it was very sweet to include a song from America, the band. And out of all of the ones I could have picked, this one, I just couldn't think of one that was better. This is Ventura Highway by America on 89.1 Wider FM. Enjoy.

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I mentioned that this band is a little bit of a mix because two of the members were born in England with American fathers who were in the Air Force, and so those members grew up traveling between the U.S. and England. And then the other member, I believe he had two American parents and was born in Florida. And all of them ended up with American accents. But I was looking into the band and how they formed. They formed in London. So the band America is technically a UK band, but with a very heavy American influence. I think in a couple of interviews, they said that they really identified with their American roots and they channeled a lot of that into the music that they created, referring to our highways. And there are other songs on this album that talk about, you know, crossing rivers and other America heavy imagery. And this is one of my favorite songs ever. It's, to me, a perfect song. The guitars and all of it is incredible. And I'm happy to have been able to share it with my amazing listeners today. Ventura Highway by the band America. The running theme of today is going to be, obviously, it's the 4th of July, so there's going to be God Bless America and bands called America, but it's the 4th of July, so a lot of the songs that are going to play today include July. So I guess the running theme is July and the 4th of July and America. That's sort of the idea and explanation for this next song called Cross Your Mind by a group called Shelley. And Shelley is interesting. They are a band that is formed of a handful of already established independent artists. I think the most recognizable member of this band would be Claro. And let me see, I believe it's Claro, Claude, Josh Melling, and Noah Francis Getzug, I believe. So it is a four-member group, and so far they have released two songs, and both of those songs have been very successful. The first one is Steam, and then Natural. And they did disband, a little bit of history, they did disband in 2020, or a little before that, due to the discovery that Claude and Noah were actually distant cousins, and they didn't know how that would affect the band, for whatever reason. But in 2025, the band announced their return with a new single called Cross Your Mind. So their discography grew a little bit within that time, and I hope it continues to grow. We're about to listen to that 2025 single, Cross Your Mind, by Shelley. Enjoy that here on 89.1 Wider FM.

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I hope that new music can come at some point from Shelly because they are an amazing band, and I know that they will be met with a lot of success. Keeping up with the July theme, we've got a song by Lil Tay, an internet personality. This is her single, Stuck in July. It's a fun summer beat, and if you're on the beach or enjoying the sun, I think it would fit just right. Stuck in July by Lil Tay on 89.1 Wider FM.

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We just listened to Stuck in July, a single by Lil Tay. Okay, we've got one that is not independent and is not underrated. It is in fact quite popular, and it's by Harry Styles. But I really believed that the song would fit today's theme, and it was written for such a sweet reason. It's called American Girls, and I was looking at some interviews that Harry Styles went through when he was promoting this song, and he explained that he was inspired to write this after watching several of his closest friends get married and seeing them find lasting relationships. And he said that it made him reflect on his own life, and he realized and reevaluated a lot of what he wanted and thought he wanted in life, saying that he actually wants to have meaningful relationships and eventually a family. Specifically, I was looking at an interview that he had, I believe it was on the Today Show, and he said about the song, quote, "The song to me is actually quite a lonely song in a lot of ways. I've watched my three closest friends get married and actually seeing them trust in something and risk something to find something truly fulfilling in a way that isn't shiny and on paper exciting. Watching them get married, I thought, I'm single and I'm having all the fun, and American Girls is actually about watching them get married, and that there is just a magic when you find the right person that you want to be with, and I think watching them do that and seeing that it doesn't come without any uncertainty or risk made me think," end quote. It's a meaningful song, and it gives a little salute to American Girls. This is Harry Styles on 89.1 Wider FM.

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That song we just heard was American Girls by Harry Styles off of his album Kiss All the Time, Disco Occasionally. I mentioned before the song started that Harry Styles wrote that song after seeing his closest friends getting married and having families, and it led him to reevaluate what he wanted in life and what he thought he wanted in life. American Girls by Harry Styles. Keeping with the July theme, we have got Johnny Orlando. He first released this song as a single in 2023, and then this song was later included on his 2024 album called The Ride. This is July by Johnny Orlando on 89.1 Wider FM.

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We just listened to the 2023 single July by Johnny Orlando. That single was later included on his 2024 album called The Ride. Next up, we have a song called July Flame from an artist called Laura Veers, who is based in Portland, Oregon. This is a track from her 2010 album with the same name, July Flame. This artist said that the album's title came from a variety of peach that actually exists. This artist was at a farmer's market and noticed the name of this peach. She spotted the name and immediately was captivated by it and wrote a whole album surrounding it. And the peach itself became a metaphor to this artist for the album's central

89.1 Wider FM. That was July Flame by Laura Veers off of the album of the same name, July Flame. I was confusing myself in the beginning before I played this song because I was trying to figure out how flavors are categorized. Things like sweet and bitter, but those are descriptions of taste, if I sounded confused at the beginning. And July Flame itself, coming back to the song, comes from a peach that actually exists. The artist was at a farmer's market in Oregon, where they're from, and spotted the name of this peach and was very interested and captivated by it. And the artist ended up taking that peach, and it became a metaphor for this album's central themes, which were the sweetness and intensity of a brief moment in time. That's a beautiful crossing and a beautiful inspiration. July Flame.

by Laura Veers. We've got the latest single from the artist Somber. And I included it because at the beginning it says the 4th of July. So even though the song itself doesn't have many July or 4th of July themes, I guess we can say that the setting of the song is the 4th of July. So that makes it count. This is My Body Isn't Ready by Somber on 89.1 Wider FM, your source for Radio Evolution.

You're tuned in to 89.1 Wider FM, and we just listened to the latest single by Somber called My Body Isn't Ready. This next song is by Ethel Kane, who is someone else kind of in a similar vein to Lana Del Rey, who is herself known for the Americana 50s and 60s, old Hollywood, coastal California. But Ethel Kane is more of a Southern Gothic type of that American backdrop. And we're about to listen to a song off of the 2022 album called Preacher's Daughter. For a long time, it was one of my favorites. I think around the beginning of this year or the end of last year, I was listening to this over and over. American Teen by Ethel Kane, right here on 89.1 Wider FM.

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The time is now 12:50, and we are on the last two songs of the day. We're going to be wrapping up with a track from one of my favorite artists ever, Far Caspian, also called Jewel Johnson. The song is called July, and looking into the interviews surrounding this song, the artist explains, quote, "The track itself is based around a situation I've been in a few times where I'm having a conversation with someone, but I'm not actually really present because I'm in my head worrying about something else," end quote. And the lyrics, they capture these feelings of preoccupation and reliving past worries and being unable to live in the present moment and enjoy the current conversation because you're being taken up by something from the past. That's the theme surrounding this song, July, by Far Caspian, on 89.1 Wider FM.

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If you are just now tuning in, you are listening to Indie Underrated, and I am your host, Grace Alethea. And that song we just heard was July, a single by one of my favorite artists ever, Far Caspian. The time is now 12:55, and we are on the last song of the day. Every song for this whole show has either been July, American, or, let me see, anything America or July for the sake of the 4th of July. And that theme is going to carry out until the very end with our last song by Khalid. Khalid, in 2017, made his debut with the album American Teen. And he said that this whole album was supposed to be a summary and a time capsule of his teenage years, the good and the bad and everything in between. We're going to listen to the title track from that album, American Teen, by Khalid, as we're wrapping up the show today. Enjoy that on 89.1 Wider FM.

0: can see. 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
2: 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That was the last song of the day, the title track off of Khalid's 2017 debut album, American Teen. And that was the show for today. Happy 4th of July, everyone, and thank you so much for tuning into the show today. And if you have a song or an artist that you would like me to listen to, put it in the chat on the Wider app. I will give it a listen, and it could be featured on an upcoming program. And be sure to tune in next Saturday at 12 p.m. for another amazing show. Everyone, please be safe as you're celebrating the 4th of July today. Enjoy the hot dogs, the burgers, and the fireworks. And most importantly, enjoy each other's company and enjoy our amazing nation and celebrating 250 years of freedom. I'm Grace Alethea, and this was Indie Underrated, airtime exposure for the unsigned and underplayed on 89.1 Wider FM.

rich convinced us all to be excited at the sight of war. Everybody wanna fight, know who you're fighting for. Beware, the enemy is hiding right outside your door. The road to knowledge starts with education. When they demonize intelligence, it only leads to subjugation. Institutions for the youth just went through detonation. Ain't got no patience, now my mind is deep in preparation.

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1: 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Do you even hear me? What's with this connection?

There's a man on the horizon. Paradise is just behind him. But if he turns around, it disappears.

Welcome, everyone, to the show, Audiophile Hour, only on 89.1 Wider FM, a show by and for music lovers. My name is Lucas. That was Terminal Arch Enemy Endling by Jack White. Beautiful day here in Kalamazoo, Michigan. Beautiful day here in the United States of America. 250 years, pretty awesome. Not doing anything over the top to celebrate this episode, but I have gone out of my way to make sure that every artist I play is from the US of A. So I guess it's just a small thing, just some flavor text, I suppose, behind what we're doing today. But it's not anything crazy, of course. Yeah. It's going to be a lot of fun, though. I'm enjoying it. I hope you guys enjoy the music that I have for you and the commentary that I will provide. I will be able to provide for you guys. Really exciting stuff. We're going to be talking about some new music by A Cloudy Sky, in addition to a number of other new and upcoming releases. We also have a review of Olivia Rodrigo's most recent album, You Seem Pretty Sad for a Girl So in Love. And as usual, we have anniversaries we will be celebrating, not just of the American variety, but of different albums that have released throughout the decades, throughout time. Really cool stuff. Today's playlist is called Bars and Stripes. You can find that on Spotify under the account Audiophile Hour. All right, now we're just going to get into music now. We're going to get into some more music. This next song we have for you is For the Damage by Blonde Redhead. After that is Lights and Sounds by Yellow Card on 89.1 Wider FM.

You're listening to 89.1 Wider FM. That was For the Damage by Blonde Redhead, after which was Lights and Sounds by Yellow Card. So this next album, well, not necessarily an album, although the album released yesterday, but the specific song that I wanted to talk about comes from this album. It is titled To Tell You the Truth. This is by A Cloudy Sky, from the most recent album they've released, In a While This Will All Be Gone. From what I can tell, this is their biggest album. This is their most respected one, their most celebrated one as of now. I mean, like, obviously it's a little hard to tell because it's like recency bias. Another thing that stood out to me about these guys is they have released an album every year since 2019. Almost without fail. The only time they didn't is in 2020, which is pretty interesting that they started so recently and they have six albums under their belt already. Nearly annual album releases. Pretty interesting stuff. Pretty cool. Good for them. Good for this Indietronica, indie rock kind of noise pop group, from what I can tell. I think it's a group at least. We're checking it out though. Don't worry much about it. But anyways, the song that we have next is from that album. It's called To Tell You the Truth by A Cloudy Sky. I will be listening to this for the first time alongside you, and I will have my thoughts on it ready for you after this song, Ghost by Neutral Milk Hotel, which we'll play after on 89.1 Wider FM.

that's my bad, guys. You almost heard just like a sneak peek of what's coming next. It's okay. Don't worry about it. But yeah, you just listened to Lights and Sounds by Yellow Card. And before that was, no, that was a lie, actually. I just like, we're doing good. Messed up my notes. It's okay. We'll keep it going. That was Ghost by Neutral Milk Hotel. And before that was To Tell You the Truth by A Cloudy Sky on 89.1 Wider FM. Now, talking about that song, To Tell You the Truth, get it? Because it's the name of the song, and I'm also telling you the truth about how I feel about it. I like that, but I liked that one. The vocals are understated in a like downcast instrumental. It's pretty nice. The guitar tone feels like a heavy sheet kind of draping over the track, which I appreciate. I think it sounds nice. I think it's overall pretty good. I like that one. I'm giving that one a B+. It's getting a B+ from me. All right, that's where we are. B+ for the new song by A Cloudy Sky. I might want to check out some of their more of their stuff. Just while I'm like thinking about it, because that was a pretty nice track. I think maybe like I would look into that a little bit more. Talking about what's going to be releasing next week, because we do have music that is going to be releasing next week. We are getting a Juicy J and Project Pat collaboration album. It's called Dem Goats. It's releasing on July 10th. And then also coming out next week, Finn Wolfhart is releasing Fire From The Hip. That is also coming out on July 10th. It's the Stranger Things guy. Oh my gosh. The Stranger Things guy is making an album. I think he's already made an album before. I'm going to fact check this. I think he has. Yeah, this will be his second album. His first one came out last year in June. And then this one is set to release in July. So a little more than a year after his first album, Will, I don't know. That's Will, right? I don't remember. I don't really get into Stranger Things that much. But yeah, Finn Wolfhart is coming out. Juicy J and Project Pat also coming out next week, Friday, July 10th. Pretty exciting stuff. All right, now let's get back to some more music. This next track is by an artist from North Carolina, USA, called MJ Linderman. This is the song You Don't Know the Shape I'm In. As you heard 1 second of it. You guys had a whole 2 minutes to guess. Did you guess it? Did you know the song? Did you know the song You Don't Know the Shape I'm In by MJ Linderman? Let me know if you knew the ball knowledge by going to the Wider app and letting me know if you knew the song from the 1 second that accidentally played earlier. Really fun. But yeah, we're playing that next. Enjoy that here. 89.1 Wider FM forever, your source for radio evolution.

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My name is Lucas, and you are listening to Audiophile Hour, a show put on by and for music lovers. This week, we are going to be talking about Olivia Rodrigo and her album, You Seem Pretty Sad for a Girl So in Love. I think I've said this before on the show. It would not surprise me at all if I've said this on the show, because it remains true. Always. If you are an artist and you are coming up with like names for songs or names for like albums or names for anything, and you're in music, do not, and I repeat, do not fall into the trap of making all of the titles either lowercase or uppercase. It is really cringy. It is pretentious. It makes it look like you're trying really hard to like be important and stand out. And in the process, you end up being just like everybody else. So if you are trying to make yourself stand out, don't do what Miss Rodrigo did on this album and just come up with good names. That, not to say that these aren't good song titles, but to say that they're worse because it's all lowercase. That is all I am saying. That's all I'm getting at. Rant over. Now let's actually get into the album itself. So this is Olivia Rodrigo's third album. It kind of follows the upward trajectory that she seems to have been on, in the opinion of the public eye, that is, I suppose. I remember Sour, that came out roughly as I was graduating high school. All of my classmates would not shut up about it. I ended up being a little bit sick of that record. Just a little bit. It's not bad, though. I just was like maybe overexposed. And then came the album Guts. Guts was a little heavier. It was a little more rowdy. And I respect the evolution. It seemed like a natural progression for her, growing up, getting a little bit more free, I suppose, is how it feels. And then that all, of course, culminates with the most recent album, which released last month. You Seem Pretty Sad for a Girl. You Seem Pretty Sad for a Girl So in Love. And this is the freest Olivia Rodrigo I think has ever sounded. This is the most interesting and unique in comparison to... Because, I mean, like, you see where the inspirations lie. Not to say that it's, like, the most unique thing on the planet, because it still has a fairly conventional sound. But in the context of, like, the modern pop landscape, there are things Olivia Rodrigo is doing on this album that I do not see many other artists doing. Things like those kind of, like, moody, twinkly, post-punky guitar parts. The just kind of, like... interesting, like, weird synthetic vocals on Expectations, stuff like that. I just think of, like, small things like that. And just, like, small, like, just all of the production quirks, but also the way that this album was written. So, if you didn't know, this is a two-parter. This is a double album. The first part is Girl So In Love, and then the second part is You Seem Pretty Sad. And what is so fascinating and inspired about just the concept behind this album is the way that it was created. Instead of writing an album and trying to like keep it on theme, she ends up writing the album as like her life progresses and as things begin to change. And what that ends up doing is it creates a kind of new effect. She didn't mean to create like this really interesting double album that details the ending of a relationship, but that's exactly what she ended up doing, and it paid off. It's really cool. So of course I'm not going to go through each track. I don't feel like this is the type of album where I just like go through each track individually, although you could be persuaded that maybe it is. I just don't feel like doing that. So what you going to do? That's too bad. But I'm gonna talk about the first half, then I'm going to talk about the second half, all right? And then I'm going to talk about it as a whole a little more. So the first half of this double album, Girl So In Love, it details the experience of infatuation, of just falling so in love with a person that you just, like, stop functioning, generally speaking. Like,
like stalking somebody on the internet because you just like can't get them off your mind. That's how, that's kind of like how the chorus of the first song Drop Dead on this album starts. That's kind of how it goes. And eventually, like, this just continues to happen. And she ends up, like, growing closer with this person. He ends up becoming, they end up, like, becoming an item, I suppose. And with Maggots for Brains, she just ends up, like, completely just, like, finding herself dysfunctional when separated from him. U plus me equals heart. It's the heart emoticon, the less than three, which I really appreciate it. I love the less than three representation. And that might be my favorite song. It's really cute. It's really fun. It's really sweet. It has a great chorus. Fantastic chorus, I will say. Right? My Way displays a form of, I guess, protectiveness or just like attachment, maybe like insecurity even. And that insecurity is like the first glimpse of like maybe something negative happening, which then you get to Purple, where it's like, she's basically talking about how like their lives are blurring together, and she all of a sudden is like starting to lose some of the

Like, that's a really cool progression of things. And then Less really is like, I wasn't like sold on Less for a minute, but then I went back and looked on the lyrics and I'm like, yeah, that really is pretty fascinating. I don't have like the lyrics right in front of me, but I remember is like, oh, I remember what it was. It's, if this means that you love me, then I wish you loved me less, with regards to like them breaking up. And that is crazy. That's wild. That is stunning. I loved that one. That was really good. The lyrics were really great on that one. And then It All Ends with Cigarette Smoke, which is a really great track. Wonderful instrumental, wonderful performance, and it just ended the album really nicely. So as a whole, you seem pretty sad for a girl so in love. This is easily the biggest scope Olivia has done for an album. It is easily the most interesting idea she has had with regards to music. Because like, I feel like her first two albums, while they were like good for what they were just like teeny pop stuff. This is like going in a direction. And this feels like it has a lot of focus. It felt like there was a lot of effort. Again, the production was really solid. The vocal performance was great as well. Some of the like hooks and the melodies were really catchy and really great too. So I'm gonna say, I don't think everything on here hits. I think songs like Stupid Song, Honeybee, and Expectations. I know I just praised Expectations, but like, and like, none of these songs are bad. I want to make sure that's clear, but like, they could have been better. They could have been better is what I will say. They could have done more. But with that said, what we did get was pretty great, and I'm going to give this one an A-. Girl So In Love gets an A-. You Seem Pretty Sad also gets an A-. That is an A- all around. Good job, Olivia Rodrigo. I am really glad to say that this is a good album. I liked it. I enjoyed that one. And now we're going to get back to the music really quick. This next song is by Quiddeca, and it's called Thunder. After that, we got Burnt Jam by Weezer. Here's that on 89.1 Wider FM.

Ladies and gentlemen, we seem to have some problems with our playlist right now. I'm not entirely sure what the reason for that is. But that was Thunder, a song by Quideca. Pretty cool. I like that song personally. So the song that I was going to play next, it was by Weezer. It's called Burnt Jam. It's just a lot of fun. It's one of my favorite songs by them. Hopefully we'll be able to get it up and going pretty soon. But in the meantime, I'm just going to talk a little bit, and I'm just going to riff a little bit about, like, what I'm up to, what I'm doing, what we're doing here. In fact, you know what? Let's just skip it, because I just tried skipping the song, and it seems like it's not a PC problem or a tech issue. It seems to just be, like, it doesn't want to play that song for some reason, so... You've heard it here, folks. The Studio PC in Wider's studio is a certified Weezer not enjoyer. Everybody boo the Studio PC for not liking Weezer. Boo! No, I'm kidding. It's fine. We're fine. We're just going to continue to the next segment, and it's not the end of the world, because I think we have some really cool stuff going on. We've reached the part of the show where we go over album anniversaries, talking a bit about the music that has shaped our world and continues to do so with time. The day is July 4th, 2026, the 250th anniversary of the nation that we are currently living in, at least the one I'm living in. If you're an international listener, that's awesome, by the way. I think that's really cool. Fascinating. I know that there are some international listeners, not a ton, but really cool, really fascinating stuff. Cool. Always cool to see that. But yeah. It was on this day 10 years ago that Arca released the album Entrañas. Now, Entrañas, I don't know too much about these guys. I will be so honest. I'm not entirely sure. But that was 10 years ago. Congratulations, Arca, for that. I checked that out. I just noticed that was like on Album of the Year. It said like their album was 10 years old. Yeah. Entrañas by Arca. This is a deconstructed club mixtape, which is pretty interesting. I haven't really gotten into that kind of like abstract EDM kind of sound, kind of feel, kind of vibe. I just haven't. But I think it might be pretty interesting. It's something that I might want to check out. Next, we're going back 31 years ago. Now, this is a pretty interesting album. And that's because it is the debut album of Foo Fighters. It is their self-titled record that released in July 4th, 1995. So it's 31 years old. This is a pretty interesting album because, yeah, the mixing is pretty bad. The guitars and, like, the bass is way too high. The drums just kind of feel like tinny. Overall, though, the songs on this record are, like, pretty great, I'd say. Like, Dave Grohl knew what he was doing even back then with, like, writing music, which is really cool to see. And then we go back 32 years ago, 1994. We have The Prodigy, Music for the Jilted Generation. And this is a pretty graphic one from what I can tell. Music for the Jilted Generation. It's pretty, this is like breakbeat, which is like really interesting, back in 1994. Yeah, this is a UK group, which kind of makes sense for like the context of like what we're talking about. So, but that being said, we are not playing The Prodigy today because it is only USA, USA, USA, USFNA. Can I get a hoya for the USA? Hoya. Let's go. So, with that in mind, we are going to be playing a song from one of these albums. We're playing the song Exhausted from Foo Fighters' self-titled debut album. After that, we got some Adrian Lenker coming your way with No Machine here on 89.1 Wider FM.

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That was No Machine by Adrian Lenker. And before that was Exhausted by Foo Fighters. We are just about finished with the show for today. Thank you so much for listening to Audiophile Hour only on 89.1 Wider FM. If you like the set list I had for you this week, you can find it on my Spotify, Audiophile Hour. Today's playlist was called Bars and Stripes. You can also find me on Album of the Year under the username Audiophile_Hour. And on Instagram at the Audiophile Hour. We're just gonna end it right here. Thank you so much for being here. This is Lucas signing out.

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0: Electric Six on 89.1 Wider FM. They are from Detroit, Michigan, and I saw them in concert here in town just over a year ago. And by golly, they were fantastic. They were down a man, so that night they were the Electric Five, but what a group of showmen. Good Saturday afternoon to you. Happy Independence Day, 4th of July. I forgot all about it being a holiday today until about 2 p.m. yesterday. So I added a couple obligatory America songs. One of them started out the show this week. It was James Brown from 1985, Living in America. That one featured in one of the Rocky movies, Rocky IV, I think, whichever one he fought Dolph Lundgren in. Also, just now, like I mentioned, the Electric Six, Danger, High Voltage from their album Fire. That's considerably more recent, but also an oldie at this point. I am Dante Inferno. I just in from parking the Corvette is Leo Mancor. Hi, Leo.
1: Hello.
0: How's life treating you this past couple of weeks?
1: Good.
0: Doing anything fascinating for the holiday?
1: Maybe setting off fireworks.
0: Okay. I mean, fascinating apart from doing this radio show. Fireworks will be fun, though. Mm-hmm. My neighbors were doing fireworks last night, and the cat didn't care for it, but I thought they were pretty. Let's see. Today's show has kind of a classic rock bent to it. I'm looking over the list that I have prepared for you. And it's more classic rock than not. And by that, I mean it was already classic rock by the time I went to college the first time 30 years ago. Leo's going to be back in a couple of songs with our Beatles Song of the Week. In the meantime, I have their countrymen, the Kinks. Here's You Really Got Me. It's on 89.1 Wider FM, your source for Radio Evolution.

0: 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My name is Dante Inferno, and with me, as usual, I can't say always, but as usual, more often than not, is Mr. Leo Moncour. How are you feeling today, Leo?
1: Good.
0: Good. Glad to hear it. I like your Go America getup. You dressed well for the day.
1: Thank you.
0: You're welcome. Leo has gotten into the habit of introducing our Beatles Song of the Week. And so what have you got for us this week, Leo?
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0: 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Before that, we heard from The Clash, Rock the Casbah, The Sharif Don't Like It. I have a friend named Charisse, and I always think when I hear that song that Charisse don't like it. But in fact, it's The Clash, so I assume that she does like The Clash. Most of us do, I would think. Did you like that one?
1: Yeah.
0: Leo?
1: Yeah.
0: I was about your age when that one came out. Almost exactly your age. Just, you know, not that you, me, or the four walls of the studio care. Or, you know, I lost my thought. I had something incredibly witty to say, and I lost it, Leo. Do you have anything witty to say? You got any good jokes?
1: Not really.
0: Not really? Not even the vegetable joke? You don't want to tell it? The joke cat's got your tongue?
1: Yeah.
0: Okay. We won't make you tell a joke if you don't want to. But, you know, think about it in the future. You might want to tell it. Not today, but, you know, in the future. I'll give you a little more heads up warning and then just laying it on you like that when we're live on the air all around the world on the Wider app. Up next, I've got Hi-Fi Sean with Crystal Waters. This fellow used to lead the Soup Dragons, and I think they've reunited, so I think he still does then, right? Right. It's called Testify, and it's on the Hodgepodge Lodge, 89.1 Wider FM. What is it?
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0: Very good. Right on cue, no warning needed. Let's try it again now that I know what I'm trying to do. Tell the people what it is.
1: Your source for radio evolution.
0: Very good. At least one of us knows what he's doing. Here's Hi-Fi Sean and Crystal Waters. Testify.

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0: Merci.
1: That was a track called Hide and Seek by a band from Belgium called Front 242. They were kind of big on the dance scene in the 1990s, 80s and 90s. I am Dante Inferno. It's about 10 after 4. Leo Moncour and I have enjoyed sitting in with you for part of your 4th of July. Happy 4th of July. Happy Independence Day to those who celebrate. Thanks for joining us today, Leo.
2: You're welcome.
1: Anything super special you want to say to anybody? Or everybody?
2: Happy Independence Day to all those patriots and veterans out there, because I know you're out there.
1: Very good. Very good. Well said, Leo. We are going to play a couple more for you before we sign out for the week, and we'll see you next time. Thanks, as always, to Elijah, Jennifer, and David, the original fan club to the show. Mr. Harding would advise us to keep smiling, but only if you mean it and only if you want to. I've got up next, I've got Tom Waits, a track of his called I Don't Want to Grow Up. That's from about 1993 or so. And then I'm going to end the show before I turn it back over to the Nextcast Radio 3000. I'm going to end the show with a single from Simon and Garfunkel called America. It was one of my mom's favorite songs. And Michigan gets a hot mention or two or three, so I've always enjoyed it myself. I will say later days, Willie Mays. Talk at you next time, hopefully next week. We'll see how that goes. I have been Dante Inferno with special guest Leo Moncour. Happy Independence Day. Enjoy yourself. Here's Tom Waits, I Don't Want to Grow Up, on 89.1 Wider FM.

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1: 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Do you even hear me? 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

0: don't want to be out here this late at night for some stupid photo.
1: Dude, relax. 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
0: Whatever. Can we just get this over with?
1: If you stop being a baby about it,
0: yeah, we'll get this over with, okay?
1: Shh. Did you hear that?
0: Yeah, it was your mouth breathing.
1: No. Did you hear that?
0: No. It can't be. It's really him! It's Bodhi, the three-eyed monkey from 89.1 Wider FM! 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

I got some mean more in the end. I just should reach for it in a wreck. I made some detours on the dream tour to my feet sore from the step. I made a billboard from the bed. I took a pill for all the stress. Was it the kill boys in the sand?

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0: 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A 90-plus degree heat wave is hitting Kalamazoo as we speak, so take these precautions. Number one, go outside when only necessary. Number two, drink water throughout the day with a portable water bottle. Number three, wear loose clothing. Number four, have a personal fan or ice packs nearby and accessible. 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
1: Oh, paratrooper, come and rescue me. 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
1: Dude, I don't want to be out here this late at night for some stupid photo. Dude, relax. It's not some stupid photo. Whatever. Can we just get this over with? If you stop being a baby about it, yeah, we'll get this over with, okay? Shh. Did you hear that? 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
1: Did you hear that?
2: 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It's Bodhi, the three-eyed monkey from 89.1 Wider FM! Run! Ah!

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Do you even hear me? What's with this connection?

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1: Dude, relax. 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
0: Whatever. 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
1: 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Did you hear that?
0: Yeah, it was your mouth breathing.
1: No, did you hear that?
0: No.

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1: 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A 90-plus degree heat wave is hitting Kalamazoo as we speak, so take these precautions. Number one, go outside when only necessary. Number two, drink water throughout the day with a portable water bottle. 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